0: And if I could share this light, you'd see what I mean. Yeah, you'd understand the color I'm seeing, the color I'm seeing. Oh, the color I'm seeing, the color I'm seeing, the color I'm seeing.
1: Парубалум. Радио Сева. Солнечная хвиля.